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Kate 105.3.

The forecast calls for a chance of showers with temperatures hitting around 66 degrees. Tonight, there's going to be a chance of showers and thunderstorms with temperatures hitting a low around 49. Looking into Wednesday, there'll be some clouds with a high near 52.

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1: You played it cool and I played it dumb. 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Laugh it off, but the damage is done. Saying, baby, just relax.

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1: Number one hit music.

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